0: Cuatro décadas. Radio Ambrosio. 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
1: I wanna know what you're thinking. There are some things you can't hide. I wanna know.

name is Charles. Now I like a woman that's quiet. A woman who carries herself like Miss Universe.

dance, and my name is Larry. And I like a woman that loves everything and everybody.